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Tucker Wetmore, that is Brunette on Taste of Country Nights. Welcome to the second shift. Time to stretch out a little bit. You know, right when you clock in, you got to take that lunch break. It's Evan Paul. I got Kane Brown coming up. Ella Langley's on the way. Here's Dustin Lynch on Taste of Country Nights.

0: Listen to win your way in to see Megan Maroney in Nashville. That's coming up in less than 10 minutes. Now let's put some miles on this thing with Kane Brown on Taste of Country Nights.
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0: That is new country from Ella Langley featuring Morgan Wallen. It's called I Can't Love You Anymore. Ella Langley has like the top three songs on country radio right now, that being one of them. It is just insane how fast her career has gone all the way up to the top. Another country artist whose career is all the way at the top, Megan Maroney, is playing in Nashville, and we want to send you there. 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The show is already sold out, but we'll get you in there. 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Once again, your code for tonight is 189. 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

temperatures for Friday make it in the low 90s, but heat index value still likely over 100 degrees. 30% chance rain Saturday, only a 20% chance on Father's Day, with high temperatures climbing back into the mid-90s. From KWTX, I'm First Alert Chief Meteorologist Brady Taylor.

0: Yeah, is there a chance that you can play like an old Blake Shelton song? Not too old, but maybe like Sangria or Honey Bee, something like that.
1: Dang, Sangria and Honey Bee are two of my favorite. All right, I'll pick one and play it for you coming up. Give me about 5 minutes. Here's Lauren, Elena, and Chase Matthew now with All My Exes on Taste of Country Nights. Another

0: Stuff Country Nights. It's Evan Paul hanging out here with Blake Shelton. What do you require backstage at your shows nowadays?
1: I need Sprite Zero and vodka. It's pretty simple. That's it. I don't want Cheez-Its. You don't have to put gum back there. No green M&Ms. Sprite

Jelly Roll and Liar on Taste of Country Nights. I am not a liar. I'm telling you the truth. I got a shot for you to go see Megan Maroney in Nashville for free. Coming up after Hardy, Tim McGraw, Eric Church, and Morgan Wallen's MacArthur on Taste of Country Nights. My name.

0: country. That's Hardy featuring Tim McGraw, Eric Church, and Morgan Wallen. That's MacArthur on Taste of Country Nights. It's Evan Paul here. Now, normally I'm supposed to give you this code to get yourself in to win a trip to see Megan Maroney in Nashville at 7:20. And I did that already, but I'm getting a lot of calls and text messages. People missed the code. They had a lot going on tonight. I don't know. Okay, so I'm not supposed to, but I'll go ahead and drop the code one more time. 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That is your code, 189. Now, from now on, I can't speak that number ever again, or else I'm going to get in big trouble. Good luck to you. 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

Russell Dickerson and Happened to Me on Taste of Country Nights with Evan Paul. Whether you're working hard or hardly working, I got that new country for you all night tonight. Kenny Chesney's coming up. Josh Ross with Hate How You Look is on the way. Now it's Post Malone and Guy for That. This one features Luke Combs. It's on Taste of Country Nights.

0: Taste of Country Nights. Evan Paul in here with Parmalee. Is there like a country group text message thread with like other big groups in country music, like Old Dominion, Dan and Shay, and stuff like that?
1: We know everybody, and we're all, you know.
2: There probably is, but we ain't on
1: that. We ain't on that one. Not at all.
0: Okay, so you
3: congratulate them on Instagram and stuff like that.
0: Okay.
1: We see them, we say what's up.
0: Well, so like you and Dan and Shay, you guys and Dan and Shay are like, would say like a wedding. You guys own that space of like love music.
1: Yeah.
0: Okay, and let's say, have you guys seen the movie Anchorman?
2: Yeah. Oh, yeah.
0: Okay, you guys and Dan and Shay in the parking lot, Anchorman type fight.
2: Oh, we could definitely kick her.
4: But there's more of us.

is the new one from Kenny Chesney. It's called Carry on Taste of Country Nights. File this one under who in the world? Someone in Colorado stole a paralyzed dog's wheelchair. The dog is an Australian Shepherd named Steve. He became paralyzed earlier this year. Somebody stole his wheelchair off the front porch of his house. Who is stealing a paralyzed dog's wheelchair off the front porch of the house? Anyway, after learning about what happened, this company called Walkin' Pets provided Steve with a free replacement wheelchair, allowing him to regain his mobility. That's crazy to me that someone stole that paralyzed dog's wheelchair, but I'm glad that he got himself a new one.

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1: Max McNown, that's Better Me for You on Taste of Country Nights. Coming up next, we'll talk about country music news and what's happening out there after George Burge and Luke Bryan with Ride, Ride, Ride on Taste of Country Nights. I threw

0: Luke Bryan. That is Ride Cubed. Or ride. There we go. It's Evan Paul here, getting a look at what's trending in country music news at tasteofcountry.com. Ella Langley and Miranda Lambert, you probably know both of their names by now, they wrote Choosin' Texas together. While they were in the studio, Ella shared a funny story that happened. Basically, Ella found a snake outside of the studio, and she told Miranda about it, and Miranda actually went to grab a shotgun to take care of the snake, but before she got back, Ella Langley felt bad, so she moved the snake out of the way so Miranda couldn't do anything to it, and Ella joked and said Miranda got mad at her. You can check out the full interview. It's up at tasteofcountry.com.
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How you doing? It's Evan Paul sitting in with you all night tonight, pushing these buttons here. I don't even know what half of them do, I'm gonna be honest with you. I got Luke Bryan.

Zimmerman with Chevy Silverado on Taste of Country Nights. That's like my dream one day, though, is to actually get an old Silverado or just an old truck. Have kids, they say. I'm just kidding. Here's Morgan Wallen now with I'm the Problem on Taste of Country Nights with Evan Paul.

0: New Country. That's Luke Bryan and Country and She Knows It on Taste of Country Nights. I'll tell you who's country and she knows it. Megan Maroney is country and she knows it. And she's going to be playing live at Nashville coming up in August. And we want you to be there with a friend. In an airplane, we'll send you to Nashville. Also, two nights in a hotel and two tickets to see Megan Maroney. 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

0: Ella Langley and Be Her on Taste of Country Nights. I love how Sam Hunt drops in and puts out a song every couple years for us to listen to. This is the latest, I believe. It's Outskirts on Taste of Country Nights.
1: The

Taste of Country Nights. One time I got to meet Steven Wilson Jr. and he was wearing a mechanic shirt with the name Gary on the name tag. It's Gary, Steven Wilson Jr., Taste of Country Nights.

0: country there. That's Stephen Wilson Jr. The song's called Gary on Taste of Country Nights with Evan Paul. Did you hear? Florida-Georgia Line is back together. Now, we don't know what that means, but they reunited at CMA Fest in Nashville, I think a couple weeks ago it was by now. They went and did their solo thing for the past 4 years, and now Tyler and BK are back together. Hopefully, they're working on some new music. They'll do a tour, because that would be awesome. The reason I'm telling you all this is because I'm about to play Florida-Georgia Line Cruise for you. Hang on, that's coming up next on Taste of Country Nights.
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Ashley McBride, which, by the way, she's 4 years sober as of the other day. Sending our congrats out to Ashley on her journey. That was called What If We Don't on Taste of Country Nights. It's Evan Paul with two brand new country songs back to back for you. It's called The Daily Download. Tonight,

0: Shaboozy with Jelly Roll and Amen on Taste of Country Nights. I'm here with Jason Aldean. Are you able to like call your own shots now with the record label?
1: Yeah, I feel like we've been there for a while. Well, I remember it first happening with the My Kind of Party album because I went in, I don't think we played any songs for the label at all. I think my producer and I think we just went in and cut that whole album.

And when it was done, we were just like, here's your record. And it didn't sit too well with everybody at the label at first, but that album ended up doing so well that I think it kind of gave me a little more street cred with the label. And from that point on, it was just like same kind of thing. We go make the albums. I'm like, here's the singles. Here's the first one, second one. I don't really know what the third and fourth are going to be yet, but, you know, here's these. And so, yeah, I mean, as an artist, you hope to get to that point. She had a

this on Taste of Country Nights. That song is like worldwide right now. You cannot go anywhere in the world without hearing that. And probably in space. They're probably listening to it in the space station up there. Who knows? It's Evan Paul on the radio. Some dumb criminals out there got busted. A dude got pulled over. He had 34 open cans of White Claw in his car. A 33-year-old man. He was going 90 miles an hour down in Florida. And check this out. A man that had warrants, he knew he had warrants, he tried to break into jail to see his girlfriend. And as you can imagine, it didn't go well. He got arrested for a bunch of stuff, including his warrants and trying to break into the jail. Oh my goodness. What is happening out there?

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5: Texas weather. Scattered shower and thunderstorm chances back in the forecast for your Friday and Saturday. Not great coverage at any given time, but hit or miss activity. High temperatures for Friday make it in the low 90s, but heat index value still likely over 100 degrees. 30% chance rain Saturday, only a 20% chance on Father's Day, with high temperatures climbing back into the mid-90s. From KWTX, I'm First Alert Chief Meteorologist Brady Taylor.

0: party and favorite country song on Taste of Country Nights. I'm hanging out here with Dan and Shay. What do you require backstage? What's on your list?
1: Not much.
2: Literally nothing. Like, we're so simple out there on the road. 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We get off stage and we're dying. We're like scooping in the sand.

0: think, you know, some of these stadiums, this is the weirdest pet peeve ever. I totally get the initiative, like water saving, environmental thing. The sensor sinks, right? Trying to wash your hands, or like you're out there trying to shave before a show, and the water just doesn't run. I feel like I end up wasting more water than just the old school flip the thing 100%. 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
0: Literally nothing. 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Yeah, it's like,
2: which we usually don't.

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Jordan Davis would turn this truck around on Taste of Country Nights with Evan Paul. Ever since Kenny told me that the first thing he does when he gets off stage is jump into a cold plunge, anytime I get into a cold pool, that's all I think of. I don't know how he does it. Here is Kenny with Get Along on Taste of Country Nights with Evan Paul.

Joe in the fall on Taste of Country Nights. Hey, coming up next, there's a big situation going on in country music. We're going to get to that when we cover country music news. That's after John Morgan and Kid Myself on Taste of Country Nights.

New country there from John Morgan. That one's called Kid Myself on Taste of Country Nights. It's Evan Paul here getting a look at what's trending in country music news at tasteofcountry.com. Ella Langley and Miranda Lambert, you probably know both of their names by now, they wrote Choosin' Texas together. While they were in the studio, Ella shared a funny story that happened. Basically, Ella found a

0: snake outside of the studio, and she told Miranda about it, and Miranda actually went to grab a shotgun to take care of the snake, but before she got back, Ella Langley felt bad, so she moved the snake out of the way so Miranda couldn't do anything to it, and Ella joked and said Miranda got mad at her. You can check out the full interview. 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
0: 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Number 3.

Country Nights top three most requested. That's Riley Green and Change My Mind. These are your three biggest songs of the day based on all the requests that come into the radio station. It's your top three. In at number two is Kane Brown,

0: one tonight. Your most requested song on the top three is Luke Combs, Sleepless in a Hotel Room. Now, last night, Luke Combs was number two with a different song. So Luke Combs is on a roll right now. Speaking of somebody on a roll, she don't even need any butter. She's that good. Lainey Wilson is Heart Like a Truck on Taste of Country Nights.
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0: 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That's Randy Houser and Back in the Bottle on Taste of Country Nights. Speaking of being in the bottle, I got Kenny Chesney, Beer in Mexico, coming up. And I want to play one of Luke Combs' first hits ever, Hurricane. That's one of my favorite songs. That's coming up next year as the second shift rolls on Taste of Country Nights with Evan Paul.
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2: Texas weather. Scattered shower and thunderstorm chances back in the forecast for your Friday and Saturday. Not great coverage in any given time, but hit or miss activity. High temperatures for Friday make it in the low 90s, but heat index value still likely over 100 degrees. 30% chance rain Saturday, only a 20% chance on Father's Day, with high temperatures climbing back into the mid-90s. From KWTX, I'm First Alert Chief Meteorologist Brady Taylor.

Man, that song reminds me of spring break. It's Evan Paul, Taste of Country Nights. Did you see the guy that was trending on social media? He's from Germany, and he's in the America for the World Cup. And he said he never heard of Ella Langley before until he came to America, and she was on every radio station, and now it's his favorite artist. She invited that guy to her next show. That is so cool. Here's Ella with Morgan. I

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1: Watch out, here comes a Category 10 hurricane. That's the name of Luke Combs' bar, Category 10, and it was named after this song, Hurricane.

New country, Morgan Wallen featuring Post Malone and I Ain't Coming Back on Taste of Country Nights. That's the relationship version of Take This Job and Shove It. It's Evan Paul. Here's Lil Cash with Wrong Hearts on Taste of Country Nights.

0: on Taste of Country Nights. All right, I got brand new country on the way from Riley Green called Think As You Drunk. It's making a lot of noise on social media. People are talking about it. I'll get that on the radio next. Also, I don't want you to forget now, coming up again tomorrow night, right after 7 o'clock, I'll give you a code to enter at tasteofcountry.com to get in to win to see Megan Maroney in Nashville. You and a guest. We'll fly you guys there, man. We'll put you in a hotel for two nights and hook you up with tickets to see Megan Maroney. That's tomorrow night, right around 7:20. I'll give you that code to enter to win at tasteofcountry.com. 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

It's the third shift. Happy Friday, guys. I'm Brett Allen, staying up with you all night with Brand New Country. Here's the new one from Chris Young. It's I Didn't Come Here to Leave on the third shift.

boss asks you why you've got that big smile on your face, tell him it's because you got US 105 in your ear, making your workday go by faster with 10 in a row every hour. 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

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She's very proud of it. Should be. 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

0: Father's Day is right around the corner, and a lot of us had role models on TV from TV dads. Who is your favorite TV dad? That's Matt Cooper with Highs and Lows on the Third Shift. I'm Brett Allen. I was just checking out some lists online of some of the best TV dads of all time. Some of the people that made the list, Tim Taylor from Home Improvement. I love that. Dan Connor from Roseanne. Let's see. Al Bundy, I'm not too sure. Funny dad, yes. Maybe not the best dad ever, but Al Bundy, that was a good one. Let's see. Ward Cleaver, Leave It to Beaver. Who is your favorite TV dad of all time? Let me know through our app. We'll get into some of those coming up next on The Third Shift.
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You're right, man. How did I miss him? He's a great choice.

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Best TV dads of all time. Who is yours? That's some really good ones. Red Foreman on that 70s show. Philip Banks. Yeah, Uncle Phil from the Fresh Prince of Bel-Air. Great suggestions, guys. Love

If your dad loves cookies, you can get him some crumble cookies for Father's Day. We've got a dessert lineup that has fans buzzing, including new treats like a root beer float cookie, cookies and cream grillet cookie, and everything but the dad jokes cookie. I mean, I want the dad jokes. I don't know about you. Kenny Chesney playing the Sphere tonight. Here's I Go Back.

It's the third shift. Happy Friday. We're staying up all night. I'm Brett Allen. I've got new country coming up. Riley Green on the way. Post Malone, along with Blake Shelton. Here's one of the members of Zach Brown Band, the latest member, the newest member, I guess I should say, Caroline Jones. Here's You're It For Me, Honey.

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I mean, this is notable. I'll tell you about it after.

0: have you ever seen the comparison using grains of rice on the difference between a billion and a million? If you haven't, look it up online. That display is incredible, and it really shows you how big a billion is. Morgan Wallen knows it for himself. There's Don't We on the third shift. He just had another career, milestone, as he had another song hit a billion streams on Spotify. He already had Last Night. He had Whiskey Glasses. He had I Had Some Help. So three before this, and now Wasted On You has joined those three songs in the billion streams club. It's really hard to fathom how many streams a billion is. And not only has he done it for one song, he's done it for four. It really is incredible what he's been able to do.
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Here's I Ain't Saying. 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We got to do something to keep our eyes open. Here's I Ain't Saying.

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Megan Maroney playing Bridgestone Arena in August. We want you to be in the crowd that night with your best friend. Man, look at how cool that night will be. It's the Third Shift. I'm Brett Allen. More codes coming up today, starting at 8:20 to go on that amazing

can drive from Temple to Granger and still not hear a commercial. 10 in a row every hour. 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

What's the most you've ever paid for a video game? I remember when, when I used to play video games, when they were $60, I thought that was really super expensive. And compared to this one, it's nothing. An original sealed Super Mario Brothers game cartridge smashed records. It sold for an astonishing $3 million, making it the most expensive video game ever sold. I thought $60 was expensive.

brand new country all night. It's time for new after two. Six brand new songs in a row. That's the new one from George Burge, along with Luke Bryan. And man, we're going to hear some brand new names tonight. Some names that we don't play often. Brand new country on the way. Going to hear from Brantley Gilbert, John Morgan, and more. Here's Hudson Westbrook with Painted You Pretty.

much country music back to back that you could catch the light at Stan Schluter and 201 and still not hear a commercial. You're inside 10 in a row on Colleen Temple's number one for new country, US 105.

That one's brand new from Brantley Gilbert. There's Good Damn on new after two. Six brand new songs in a row. Got a band coming up that can actually literally thank their fans for helping them make their first album possible. They're coming up after Jacob Hackworth. Here's What Took You So Long. You told me.

0: It takes a lot to become a country music star, and that's something that Flatland Cavalry learned the hard way. Flatland Cavalry, never coming back on New After 2. It's the third shift. I'm Brett Allen. If you want to become a star, not only do you have to have talent, but you've also got to have money. Something that Flatland Cavalry didn't have when they first started out. In 2015, they wanted to record their debut album come May. But unfortunately, at that time, they didn't have any major label backing. So they had to have the money to make that album. So they turned to crowdfunding to raise $5,000 for production costs. Not only did their fans believe in them, but they put their money where their mouth is. The grassroots fan base stepped up and hit the entire goal in just 8 days.
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Max McNown back again after Better Me For You. That's done for on the third shift. I'm Brett Allen. Ella Langley and Morgan Wallen, they're going to be sitting at the top of the charts with this one for a while. I'm just, if I had a crystal ball, that would be my guess. Here's I Can't Love You Anymore on the third shift.

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Imagine checking out all these bars and restaurants that are named after your favorite country stars. 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You could go for free. We want to send you to Nashville. Another shot comes up today at 8:20.

Is Florida Georgia Line going to get back together for good or what? Everybody's still trying to find out. Tyler Hubbard from Florida Georgia Line. They did a set at CMA Fest. Now we're just waiting to see if they come out with some new music. It's the third shift. We're staying up all night with Old Dominion. There's no such thing as a broken heart.

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staying up all night. Happy Friday, guys. It's the third shift. I'm Brett Allen. Brand new country coming up from Kenny Chesney, his latest on the way. Here's Australian Mac Geiger. It's String By on the third shift.

10 great country songs in a row? 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

we probably already know, one famous movie franchise is coming out with their fifth installment today. Toy Story 5 coming out in theaters today. And there's another franchise that actually released a trailer for their fifth installment. I'll tell you about that after Kenny's list. Here's Carry On.

Dennis Parmalee with God Knew Better on the Third Shift. I'm Brett Allen. Today's the big day. Toy Story 5 coming out in theaters. It's going to be a big, it's going to be a huge blockbuster summer hit, right? Well, not to be undone, Universal released a trailer for Shrek 5. I'm hard to believe they're making, did anybody think that Shrek was going to make it past 2 when it first came out? Now it's up to their fifth movie in that franchise. The good thing is that, most of the big stars are back to voice the characters. I hate when they come with a different voice and it just sounds different. But Mike Myers back, Eddie Murphy, Cameron Diaz, and then they've got the kids, Zendaya, Marcelo Hernandez, and Skylar Gizondo are Shrek and Fiona's children. Comes out, we got to wait a year for it, June 30th of 2027. But yeah, Shrek coming out with a fifth installment.

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All right, here we go. Time to play some useless trivia just to make the time go by. If you got to get your guess in, you can do it through our app. The question today, on average, one of these things are touched 25 times before being purchased. What is it? 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

average, one of these things is touched 25 times before being purchased. 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

Just 1 hour left before we get to ride off into the weekend. It's the third shift. I'm Brett Allen. Hang on for Carrie Underwood, Jordan Davis. Here's Coe Wetzel with his new one, Hurts Like You.

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US 105.

America has a new favorite fast food chain. You think you can guess what it is? I'll let you know. 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And it's not the one that was there last year. I'll tell you who it is coming up after Bailey Zimmerman. Here's Chevy Silverado.

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Now there's a box of greasy parts sitting in the trunk of that 65. 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

all alone one Sunday morning with this song stuck in my head. And in that moment, something or someone spoke to me. They said there was still a verse that needed to be written for this song. 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

0: America has a new favorite fast food chain. You think you can guess what it is? It's the Third Shift. I'm Brett Allen. When I think about fast food, the only thing I think about is like back in the 80s and 90s, there was this big battle between McDonald's and Burger King all the time. And then they got dethroned by the Subway and, you know, and then Arby's came in. And for the last decade, though, it's actually been Chick-fil-A. They've been the top fast food chain in America, according to research. And now it's changed. The American Customer Satisfaction Index, based on over 16,000 surveys, finds Jersey Mike's to be number one. They make hoagies and subs, and Chick-fil-A dropping down to number two after holding down that top spot for more than a decade. And rounding out the top three, Jimmy John's, Panda Express, which both tie for third.
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Some people desperately looking forward to it. Others a little bit worried about the hit that their bank account is about to take. Amazon Prime Days, less than a week away, begin on Tuesday. There's Dan and Shay. It's Say So on the Third Shift.

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0: going to do it for me today. Have a great weekend. Enjoy it. Happy Father's Day to all the dads out there. And if you're missing your dad this weekend, you're not alone. I wish my dad was still around to wish a happy Father's Day. 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Do something fun. Here's Kenny Chesney.
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1: Well, in the coming days, we're probably going to see a bunch of decisions from the Supreme Court. That's how they usually work. They look at these things all year, and then around July 4th, they start just releasing things left and right. So yesterday, the Supreme Court ruled longtime federal ban on gun ownership for those who use drugs cannot be applied to a Texas man who smoked pot several times a week. It was a unanimous decision, 9-0. Sets new limits on prosecuting gun owners just for having a history of drug use. And it was welcomed by millions of pot users who had to give up their guns or risk up to 15 years in jail. Tropical Storm Arthur, the first named storm of the Atlantic hurricane season, weakened overnight, but it's still a rain producer. They say some spots could get up to 20 inches of rain. And comedian Carlos Mencia is facing felony tax charges in California. They say the guy whose real name is Ned Arnell Holness is accused of failing to report $8.7 million in income over 6 years. The state's board sent him 78 notices about unfiled returns between 2019 and 2024. And if he's convicted on all counts, he could face more than 10 years in jail. Keep up with what's trending with the US 105 app. Download it on your phone or at us105fm.com.
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0: Looking for the perfect summer weekend? Then make plans now for the Holland Corn Fest at Holland City Park, happening Friday, June 19th and Saturday, June 20th. 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
1: Alrighty. Jelly Roll is speaking out about his divorce. He was doing a show in New York, and he addressed it directly from the stage. He said, well, I guess he just came out of the song, "You Ain't Nothing But a Liar." While we're talking about liars, the internet's a liar too. This is the only time and the only city I'm going to speak about this, so break your camera phones out now. This is what he said. He said, me and my wife are best friends. We'll always be best friends. I will love her. She will probably be the only woman I'll ever love the way I loved her. Nobody cheated on nobody. She just did a whole podcast about it. You can go watch it. Let me skip down. Just hours before, Bunny addressed the divorce publicly as well. She said the couple plans to have a child together. You know, they were trying to do that. She said that hasn't changed. We're still having a baby together. And then Jelly Roll later, when he was talking about it, he said every word of it is the truth. And he made it clear that he expects Bunny to remain a major part of his life moving forward. He said, that will be my best friend forever, Bunny. I love you. Thank you for those 10 years. They were incredible. So that just makes me more curious about what the deal is.

and February before the restaurant closed down. Let's take a look back in country music history. It was today in 1960. And whenever I listen to this, I'm like, her voice sounds awfully high. Is this a screwed up recording? But it was on the Loretta Lynn account. So her first song, and she was young. So here we go.

0: Yeah, Loretta Lynn made her debut on the country charts today in 1960 with her first release, Honky Tonk Girl, on the Zero label. Today in 1982.
1: Baby, believe me, I understand. When it comes to love, you want a slow hand.
0: Conway Twitty got a chart topper with that Pointer Sisters pop hit, Slow Hand. Today in 1992. Norma Jean Riley's gonna do me. Diamond Rio, number one with Norma Jean Riley. Today in 1993. You

I got a birthday today. It was today in 1956 that Doug Brooks was born in Atlanta, Georgia. But, you know, Garth Brooks was a big deal. And so when he got to the point of really kicking off his career, he changed his name. And since I love him so much, we're going to do a montage of his songs. Yeah, Doug Stone.

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0: I thought it was you.
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0: Still waiting on that rock album from Jason Aldean, number one for new country, US 105. If rock guys and girls can do country, then country can go full out rock. I mean, all the great guitarists these days are in country bands. I mean, and Tega, I'm a former rock DJ, but yeah, guitars are just awesome in country music right now. All righty, speaking of music, Mike Ryan is going to be at Johnny's Steaks and Barbecue in Salado tomorrow night. It's part of the Lone Star Music Series. It is Father's Day weekend. This will be a great Father's Day gift. And I have 4 spots left on the guest list, okay? So if you would like to go, you can call. I'm looking for callers 3, 6, 9, and 12. That'll give me enough time in between to, you know, get all the information that I need. So give me a call, 254-773-1025. 254-773-1025. Callers 3, 6, 9, and 12. I'll put you on the Johnny's guest list to see Mike Ryan tomorrow night. 254-773-1025.
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1: Well, if you're one of the people saying that Anthony Fauci lied his butt off during the COVID pandemic, you were right. Today, DNI Tulsi Gabbard, Director of National Intelligence, she released emails, documentation, everything. And on X, you can actually watch a video of her talking about it. It's about 5 minutes long. But this is what she posted along with the video. Today, on my final day as Director of National Intelligence, I'm releasing never-before-seen communication and documents exposing how Dr. Fauci provided millions in U.S. taxpayer dollars to fund dangerous gain-of-function research at the Wuhan lab, worked with politicized elements within the intelligence community to suppress the truth about his actions and hide the virus lab leak origins, and lied to Congress while under oath in 2024. It is time you know the truth. This guy, his history goes way back to the 80s and the AIDS epidemic. The stuff that he did during the AIDS epidemic, it's just unbelievable. There's movies out there about it that you can find. Matthew Modine is in one, where it's just ridiculous. Talks scheduled today between the U.S. and Iran have been called off. Negotiators from both countries were scheduled to meet in Geneva to discuss implementing that 14-point agreement that the president signed in France this week. It sets up a 60-day window to hammer out the future of Iran's nuclear program. And an International Tankers Association says shipping operations in the Strait of Hormuz, they will not return to normal until dozens of mines are cleared out. But I will say this, driving in this morning, it was right outside Waco, $2.99 for regular unleaded, which I'm like, what? But yeah, $2.99. So gas prices have dropped. Keep up with what's trending with the US 105 app. Download it on your phone or us105fm.com.
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1: Toy Story 5, tracking for a massive opening weekend. Some analysts predict it could reach as high as $175 million. And if those estimates hold, it'll be the biggest debut in the franchise's history and the largest domestic opening of the year. Also expected to earn more than $275 million globally in its first weekend. And Tom Hanks, Tim Allen, Joan Cusack, all returning to reprise their roles of Woody, Buzz, and Jesse. And this story follows the toys competing with kids' growing obsession with screens. Toy Story 5 comes 7 years after Toy Story 4. That one pulled in over $1 billion at the global box office back in 2019. Well, the UK Department of Education reportedly paid government employees to play Grand Theft Auto online with members of the public. They say it wasn't just for fun. They say that it was a project to study people's in-game behavior and social interactions. I call BS on that. Really? All righty. Like I said, Toy Story 5.

0: opening this weekend, today actually. And this one looks pretty interesting. It's Hugh Jackman, Bill Skarsgård is in it as well. It's called The Death of Robin Hood.
1: Would you like to know a secret? People speak of Robin Hood, tell his stories. They're all lies. He was not a hero. You were a murderous brigand.
2: I am the outlaw. No!
1: Robin Hood.
3: Groweth set and bloweth met and springeth the word anew.
4: I owe you an apology. You begged for me to let you die.
5: Can you make for me?
1: I'm going to make your bow. All right. What happened to her?
4: Terrible things.
1: I will keep you safe.
0: And the comments were hilarious. One is, this is Logan with a bow in medieval times. Another one said, Robin Hood will return in Avengers Doomsday. Another one said, Robin the Wolverine Hood. But yeah, I'm definitely going to. I love Hugh Jackman, so I'm probably going to watch that. All right, got some birthdays today. Kathleen Turner is 72. You remember her from this.
6: Peggy Sue was once crazy about the guy she married.
7: I have certain unresolved feelings about your father. I don't trust him.
6: But tonight, at her 25-year high school reunion...
7: Well, Charlie won't be here tonight. We're getting divorced, actually.
6: She'll disappear in time. And arrive in her senior year of high school.
0: What a nightmare.
7: What am I doing here?
8: Stop for a minute, that's all.
0: Can you imagine waking up in your senior year? Oh, I had a mullet, y'all. I had a mullet. I ain't going back to that. All right, also, another birthday today. Mia Sara, this girl is beautiful. 59 years old today. You remember her from this.
9: They bought it. How could I possibly be expected to handle school on a day like this?
10: Bueller?
9: Yeah.
11: I guess that's my dad. What are we going to do?
9: What aren't we going to do? Yeah!
0: All right, musicians having some birthdays. Ann Wilson of Heart. Also, the lady that taught Janet Jackson to dance. She did the choreography for all of her early videos. And then she had a career of her own as a singer and dancer. Hey.

0: she is 64 years old today. Dirk Nowitzki, 48 today. You know him, NBA Hall of Famer. And Lou Gehrig, baseball legend, was born on this day in 1903.
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0: All righty, it's getting hot out there. 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

Combs, Be By You. Number one for New Country, US 105. I've been listening to that song. Like, God, it reminds me of somebody, of another song. What do you think? Kinda. It's kind of similar. This is Dan Fogelberg. A song has a Dan Fogelberg vibe to it, but I like it. All righty, let's talk about this. Oh, you're my best friend. Our best friends. Our furry babies. All right, so if you're looking for something to do this summer, maybe your kids, your teenagers, they need something to do. You want them to be doing something. Get them doing something where they're not looking at their freaking phone all day. Okay, you can help out a Waco animal shelter. I wrote this story up. It's on my page on the US 105 app and on the website. And they have links so you can reach these guys if you want to help out. It's Pet Circle Animal Shelter in Waco. And they get a lot of help during the year from Baylor students. But it's summertime and a lot of them go home. A lot of them live other places. And so they could have like 200 dogs in there at any given point during the summer. So what they've done is they've updated their operational guidelines. So now 16 and 17-year-olds can volunteer and they can help out. And 15 and younger can also volunteer in shelter activities if they're accompanied by a parent or a guardian. But it sounds like a really cool deal. These types of dogs are near and dear to my heart because all of my pets were rescues, all of them. I've not bought a pet, and God, I don't know when. And the one that I did, it was an ad in the paper. And when I showed up, they said, well, actually, it's free, but this is something I'm going to get this point across too. They said, actually, she's free, but our vet said never give an animal away for free because people should have something invested. If they're free, the free.

0: freaks come out, right? They come, they get the animals, they either use them as bait dogs, fighting rings, or they got a lot of freaks out there. So don't ever give a dog away for free if you can help it. Someone should have to invest something. But anyway, you can help out here, and they work with you. I mean, they have some shifts that are like 20 minutes, you know, or you could do a full afternoon if you want to. Like helping with the laundry, washing their dishes, just interacting with the animals, you know, helping them exercise, play, socialization time. Because that's a big deal with these animals, you know, being social so they can find a forever home. Now, this is really cool, too. They have a thing called Bark Break. And this allows you to check out a dog for an afternoon. It's like you're checking out a library book. And I'm sure they fully vet you as well. So the wrong people are not showing up and trying to take dogs out and do God knows what. But you can check the dog out for the afternoon and you can take it to the park. Or you can take it to get a pup cup, you know, like an ice cream treat or something like that. But it gets them out of the shelter. It's so stressful in a shelter. Dogs are scared. They're barking. And this gives the dogs a chance away from there. So it really, really helps them out. And again, it helps in their socialization so that when families come through looking for a pet, you know, they're not freaked out, you know, they're more social. So I think it's a great, great idea. It's a great thing for kids to do. It's a way to give back, you know, and we always feel better whenever we give back. So it's Pet Circle Animal Shelter. You can find all the details on my page. Just go to the Tayshia Stevens page, us105fm.com. 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
5: weather. Scattered shower, thunderstorm chances back in the forecast for your Friday.

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1: A Supreme Court is endorsing a marijuana user's challenge to a law that bars people who use illegal drugs from having guns. The court ruled 9-0 Thursday to reject the federal government's claim that anybody who uses pot is a danger to others. Justices ruled that the government's invocation of the law infringed upon the Second Amendment rights of this resident of Louisville in the DFW area. State-appointed investigators' final report on last summer's deadly flash floods at Camp Mystic says that a string of failures contributed to that disaster. They say that the camp lacks state-required emergency plans and evacuation measures that could have prevented the 25 campers and two counselors from drowning in that July 4th flood. A group of six companies coming out in support of a Chip Security Act. It's a bill that would require America's most powerful AI chips to carry location tracking tools. The companies that specialize in tracking shipments of sensitive technology signed a letter yesterday saying the bill would make American chip makers more competitive and it would close loopholes in U.S. export rules. The goal is to keep the chips from being secretly passed along to China and other rivals. Keep up with what's trending with your U.S. 105 app. Download it on your phone or at us105fm.com.

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All right, it's the last day, y'all. Last day to get those tickets to see Megan Maroney in Nashville. She's going to be at Bridgestone Arena in Nashville August 22nd. We have tickets for you to see the show, round trip airfare to Nashville, two-night hotel stay. And all you need, well, first of all, is the US 105 app, which I assume you've downloaded, absolutely free. And this code, 416, your first number of the day, 416. Go to your app, open it up, click on the Megan Maroney button. First screen you're going to see, close that thing out. I don't know why it's there. It's an ad. And then scroll down to today and the time and put the code in there. And that's the right thing. You can't send us a message on the app. That won't work. You have to click on the Megan Maroney button and then scroll down. 416. One more time. 416. Last day. 416. Good luck. US 105.

0: Shaboozy on your number one for new country, US 105. Well, I found this article. It's kind of interesting. In the highly competitive world of online dating, the race to get noticed is ramping up. And what attracts others is constantly changing. So they say you need to get ahead of the curve. Now, one thing people put in their profiles that once may have seemed kind of boring is now getting a lot of swipe rights. Swipe to the right. Do you know what that thing is? Reading. So I don't know if it's looking for someone who can read, because that always helps. One study claimed that 75% of people, regardless of how they looked, find partners who read or indicate that they are well-read more attractive. And they say this drives me crazy. And more news organizations are doing this. Expert. Who the hell's the expert? Who did you talk to that told you this? A lot of times it's people getting their, I know this from working with people because I worked in news. It's their opinion, but they say expert so they can say their opinion in the news story. And this is another one, but one expert gives a possible reason. This is a quote. People consider books a sign of a willingness to better understand oneself and others, develop empathy, and resolve conflicts. Bull crap. It's for the guys, it's that whole hot librarian fantasy thing. And for girls, it's that whole Clark Kent wearing glasses thing, and he takes them off and he's the hot Superman. You know I'm right.
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Luke Combs on your number one for new country, US 105. Good Friday morning, it's Tayshia. There's so much talk, I mentioned this yesterday, so much talk about the different generations. I don't remember it being like this years ago. But there's so much emphasis. Maybe it's because we have the internet and every stuff constantly on there, but just all the focus comparing the different generations. Well, except for Gen X, because they always leave us out. I saw another article yesterday, no Gen X in there, but whatever. Because we're Gen X, we don't care. This one is talking about things that will disappear as I assume boomers and older move on from the earth. More than 1,300 responses have come in at the point that this was put together. Physical newspapers, yeah, they've been on their way out for a while, but they went digital, which I think helped because the thing that radio always had, really and still does, over other medium is because we're a media. We can open a microphone and tell you something. Newspapers, they printed, what, a couple times a day, if that? And so that was it. And news now is constantly being reported and happening. So now that they're digital, I think that's really helped out newspapers for the most part. The art of fixing things instead of replacing them. Yeah, a lot of people now, they just buy something new. A lot of guys now, which I think is really pathetic, don't know how to do things, don't know how to fix things. You should. You're a guy. I'm telling you, you're a guy. You should know how to fix things. But yeah, a lot of people just buy something new. You know, they don't repair anything. But I will say this, a lot of items now are made to break because they want you to buy another one. They're not made as well as they were in the past. You know, you've seen the funny thing about the refrigerator from the 70s, you know, withstanding a nuclear war. I have a refrigerator that was my grandparents'. I think it's from 1940s, 1950s. Small, you know, it's curved at the top. It's this kind of a light turquoise green kind of a color from the 50s. They painted it. Still works. When I moved to Dallas, that was my refrigerator. Yeah, and it was small, and which I like, so I wouldn't fill it up with a bunch of food. Personal knowledge of World War II, writing letters, not seeing as much of that. You know, physically writing a letter and mailing it. Landlines, I have a landline. I swear by them. I live out in the sticks. And, you know, while your cell phones don't work, storms, that land, good old landline still going to work. China hutches. You know, you put the good dishes in there to use for special occasions. I don't agree that I have one. Actually, I bought a second one because my grandmother had so much stuff. So I have two of those. Cursive handwriting. Let's see. Writing physical checks. I won't miss that. Mailing advertisements, getting ads in the mail. People who know how to enjoy themselves without having to post it on social media and constantly take pictures of what they're doing.

0: 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Yeah. The entire extended family getting together for the holidays. According to this, this person, younger generations just don't care. When you're a kid, you don't realize the importance of things until later. It's later that you realize how important that time was.
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5: Scattered shower, thunderstorm chances back in the forecast.

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0: 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And today's the last day to get those tickets to see her in Nashville in August. 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

Today is another First Alert weather day here in Central Texas, as scattered showers and thunderstorms are expected to move through the area into the afternoon. A 50% chance for scattered showers and storms. The good news is we don't expect widespread severe weather. However, some of the heaviest downpours could bring about 2 to 3 inches of rainfall, and that could lead to some flooding concerns across Central Texas today. It's also a holiday, so pay close attention to the weather if you have plans today. Lower rain chances tomorrow, and then we warm up heading to next week. From KWTX, I'm First Alert meteorologist C.B. Finley.

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it's Friday, and there's so much to look forward to. Like, you know, the weekend, but also another chance to see Megan Maroney in Nashville. In fact, I've got that coming your way in less than 20 minutes. You

much country music back to back that you could catch the light at Stan Schluter and 201 and still not hear a commercial. You're inside 10 in a row on Colleen Temple's number one for new country, US 105.

0: Okay, we've got your chance to see Megan Maroney in Nashville, and it's happening right now. Of course, that's Morgan Wallen, it's Don't We. My name is Jess. Go ahead, open up our app. You'll see Megan Maroney's name in the trending bar. Tap on her name, and then plug this code in. It is 859. I'll give it to you again, 859. Again, it's your chance to see Megan Maroney in Nashville. And we're handling everything, not just the tickets, also the airfare and the hotel, thanks to our friends at Sony Music Nashville. We'll be back with another chance for you to win. That's coming up at 1:20. Don't miss it.
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Hey, it's Tayshia. I hope you have a great Father's Day weekend. 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

You know, I gotta say, Keith Urban doing this Yacht Rock covers album, I think was perfect for him. There was no pressure. It was just a lot of fun. He said even like the band that was in the studio with him recording, they had giant smiles on their faces. I mean, they truly just enjoyed it. And whatever's next is, well, whatever's next. U.S.

this weekend is the first official weekend of summer. Oh, yeah. And we're going to spend it with you. Make sure you keep us close with our app on your phone. It's Jess on the Jump with you with Morgan Wallen. It's more than my hometown. It's U.S.

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Well, it looks like Ella Langley's got some new Ella's Fellas from Germany. We'll talk more in less than 10 minutes. Right now, it's Carrie Underwood. It's Church Bells. US 105. Jenny.

Evan Paul, and I got a recipe for making that second shift go by really quick. Country music and laughter. We got them both tonight on Taste of Country Nights, starting at 7 o'clock. Wow.

0: It's Jess. I'm on the job with you. I've been obsessed with all of these videos of people from other countries visiting America for the first time for the World Cup. And I think all of us have been following this this German guy whose handle is FreddyLA7. I mean, he has just been Team America since the moment he got here. And one of the things that he has discovered is Ella Langley. He and his pals have become big fans of Ella Langley's music. They're like, all we hear is Ella Langley on the radio anywhere we go. Yeah, we know this. Well, she actually reached out to them and got them tickets to a show and meet and greets. I cannot wait to see those videos.
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1: Texas weather. Today is another First Alert weather day here in Central Texas as scattered showers and thunderstorms are expected to move through the area into the afternoon. A 50% chance for scattered showers and storms. The good news is we don't expect widespread severe weather. However, some of the heaviest downpours could bring about 2 to 3 inches of rainfall, and that could lead to some flooding concerns across Central Texas today. It's also a holiday, so pay close attention to the weather if you have plans today. Lower rain chances tomorrow, and then we warm up heading to next week. From KWTX, I'm First Alert meteorologist C.D. Finley.

0: You know, Zach Brown's got some pretty talented guitar players in his band, but he's a big fan of Marcus King. He said that he is one of the greatest guitar players who has ever lived.
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Hey, it's Tayshia. I hope you have a great Father's Day weekend. I hope you get to spend some quality time with the family. We'll be back here bright and early Monday morning for your morning cup of country. We'll have your film and stream report and everything else you need to get the day started on your number one for New Country, US

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1: Somebody open the barn door. 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

We'll see Tim McGraw on stage in Nashville coming up 4th of July. It's Nashville Star Spangled Bash. Reba McEntire going to join him. Also Luke Bryan and several others. We've got all the details on our app. That's going to be

0: You know what I think you need right now? A nice break. That's what the lunch hour is all about, right? So kick back, relax, and crank us up. Here's Old Dominion. It's Hotel Keith, US 105.
1: Well, it was down some street we couldn't even pronounce. We were stuck in the middle, loving every ounce. Tequila was cheap, but the flow we were feeling was real.

think it's safe to say that country music and, well, the country music lifestyle is absolutely taking over. And it's going to be taking over our nation's capital. We'll talk more in less than 10. It's US 105.

saw the old man's face. Front page obituary. He was a millionaire. He left his fortune to some guy he barely knew. His kids were mad as hell.

got some big rodeos that happen all across the country every single year. But this one, I think, is going to be the biggest one of them all. That is Kenny Chesney. It's Carry On. It is Jess on your lunch hour. We've got, you know, this little celebration that's happening this year as America is turning 250 years old. And we've seen all of these celebrations happening at our nation's capital. And once again, we're going to see something pretty cool take place. It's Freedom 250 doing a massive rodeo. And this isn't just like a one day event, like everybody show up and then go home. No, this is going to be going on from June 25th through July 10th at National Mall.

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I mean, wouldn't that be the best way to wrap up a week? Just nice and easy. US 105. It's hard.

We'll be back here bright and early Monday morning for your morning cup of country. We'll have your film and stream report and everything else you need to get the day started on your number one for new country, US 105.

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So make sure you keep us on US 105.

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I'm going to give you a code to plug into our app. That way you can see Megan Maroney this summer in Music City. 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

0: Hey, it's Evan Paul, and I got a recipe for making that second shift go by really quick. Country music and laughter. We got them both tonight on Taste of Country Nights, starting at 7 o'clock.
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0: time to send you to see Megan Maroney in Nashville. So you're here at the right time and you're definitely in the right place. That's Bailey Zimmerman. It's Chevy Silverado. My name is Jess. I've got a code that you will plug into our app for your chance to win. This isn't just like, oh, we got tickets to a random show. Good luck getting there. We've put together an entire experience for you and your bestie with airfare and hotel included. Not to mention, it's Nashville. You're going to have an absolute blast. Your code to win is 639. Once again, that code is 639. Now, you've got to get that plugged in to our app for your chance to win. And, you know, we've got more codes on the way. 420, your next one will be here.
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1: Central Texas weather. Today is another First Alert weather day here in Central Texas, as scattered showers and thunderstorms are expected to move through the area into the afternoon. A 50% chance for scattered showers and storms. The good news is we don't expect widespread severe weather. However, some of the heaviest downpours could bring about 2 to 3 inches of rainfall, and that could lead to some flooding concerns across Central Texas today. It's also a holiday, so pay close attention to the weather if you have plans today. Lower rain chances tomorrow, and then we warm up heading to next week. From KWTX, I'm First Alert meteorologist C.B. Finley.

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Hey, it's Tayshia. I hope you have a great Father's Day weekend. I hope you get to spend some quality time with the family. We'll be back here bright and early Monday morning for your morning cup of country. We'll have your film and stream report and everything else you need to get the day started. 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

just so ready to start the weekend. Maybe even contemplating leaving work a little early. Okay, that's up to you, okay? We won't say anything, but that's on you. Just make sure you take us with you. I've got more of your favorite new country on the way. Ella Langley is here. 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

it's been a couple of years since we lost Charlie Daniels. That doesn't mean we can't still get music from Charlie. I'll explain in less than 10 minutes right now. It's Thomas Rhett, US 105.

Hey, it's Evan Paul, and I got a recipe for making that second shift go by really quick. 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We got them both tonight on Taste of Country Nights, starting at 7 o'clock. See you on-

It's Morgan Wallen. It's Don't We. Hey, it's Jess. I'm on the job with you. You know, we've got 4th of July right around the corner. America's celebrating its 250th birthday, and we've got a song that you need to add to your soundtrack. It's actually from Charlie Daniels. Now, we lost him in 2020, but there's a song he recorded back in 2014 for the Macy's 4th of July television special. It's now being released as a single. Take a listen to it. It's called My Home.

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That way you can get the weekend started sooner. And who doesn't want that? Jordan Davis is here now. It's Turn This Truck Around, US 1.

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Hey, it's Tayshia. I hope you have a great Father's Day weekend. I hope you get to spend some quality time with the family. 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

0: It's Chrissy, and since we're heading into Father's Day weekend, I asked you to give me your dad's signature phrase. My dad would always say, as he grabbed his bottom lip, "Read my lips, no." Lisa said her dad says that it'll cost you more than it's worth about everything that she wants to buy. Mark told me on the app that his dad says, "What do I look like, I'm made of money?" And Patty said her dad always says, when they're on vacation or eating ice cream, "Who's got it better than us?" 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
2: weather. Today is another First Alert weather day here in Central Texas, as scattered showers and thunderstorms are expected to move through the area into the afternoon. A 50% chance for scattered showers and storms. The good news is we don't expect widespread severe weather. However, some of the heaviest downpours could bring about 2 to 3 inches of rainfall, and that could lead to some flooding concerns across Central Texas today. It's also a holiday, so pay close attention to the weather if you have plans today. Lower rain chances tomorrow, and then we warm up heading to next week. From KWTX, I'm First Alert meteorologist C.B. Finley.

It's Chrissy, and in less than an hour, I have another code that can fly you off to Nashville with a friend to see Megan Maroney's sold-out Cloud 9 tour. All you have to do is get that code and pack your bags. Your next chance comes up at 420 US 105.

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Hey, it's Tayshia. I hope you have a great Father's Day weekend. I hope you get to spend some quality time with the family. But be back here bright and early Monday morning for your morning cup of country. We'll have your film and stream report and everything else you need to get the day started. On your number one for New Country, US 105.

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Fred chimed in on the app. He said his dad always says, that isn't going to get done by just staring at it whenever he asks him to do something. I love that one. Here's John Morgan and Kid Myself on US 105.

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Hey, it's Tayshia. I hope you have a great Father's Day weekend. 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

It's Chrissy, and Amy told me that whenever she would ask her dad where he was going, he always said, crazy, want to come? 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

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Who's ready to start the weekend? I got you. On the way, the latest from Lainey Wilson, Morgan Wallen, and Ella Langley. Right now, it's Lady A. On US 105.

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0: That's a new one from Lainey Wilson, Phone, Keys, Wallet. Hey, it's Chrissy with The Drive Home. I asked you to tell me your dad's nickname for you and why. Megan said that her dad always called her Peanut because she was the tiniest one in the family and in her class. Jessica's dad called her Crash because she literally broke something in every single room of their house. Brittany said her dad called her Ears, not because she had big ears, because she was always listening to adult conversations. These are great. 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

0: Saying hi to Colin, who's checking in, ready to enjoy his weekend. 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

Hey, it's Chrissy. If you want to see Megan Maroney live at her sold-out show in Nashville, you have one more chance to get a code coming your way at 720. We take care of your hotel, flights, and tickets to the show. Thanks to Sony Music Nashville. Here's Dirks.

0: from one dad to another on this Father's Day weekend. It's a drive home with Chrissy from Luke Combs to Jordan Davis. Here's Turn This Truck Around for Mark listening on his ride home. Thanks for having us on
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0: That's Megan Maroney and Beautiful Things. Your chance to see Megan comes up at 7:20. It's Chrissy, and we're getting into Father's Day weekend. I want to say happy Father's Day to all the dads. I asked, what's the phrase your dad always said? So my dad said a few things, very funny ones too. When we were having fun, he'd always say, this beat's working. And to be funny, he'd say, you're the best available. The pause was important, and my dad was really funny. Randy chimed in and said his dad would always say when they were leaving somewhere, let's hit the bricks. Thanks for sharing those with me, and happy Father's Day to all the dads.
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Today is another First Alert weather day here in Central Texas as scattered showers and thunderstorms are expected to move through the area into the afternoon. A 50% chance for scattered showers and storms. The good news is we don't expect widespread severe weather. However, some of the heaviest downpours could bring about 2 to 3 inches of rainfall, and that could lead to some flooding concerns across Central Texas today. It's also a holiday, so pay close attention to the weather if you have plans today. Lower rain chances tomorrow, and then we warm up heading to next week. From KWTX, I'm First Alert meteorologist C.B. Finley.

0: I'm Chrissy, shouting out Michelle, who wanted to hear Change My Mind. Riley will have a new album out in September. He's on tour right now with Clint Black, who stepped in for Justin Moore, who needed a break. Here's Riley Green and Change My Mind.
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I hope you have a great Father's Day weekend. 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

That's all for me, Chrissy. Evan Paul is up next. He'll have your final chance at that code that could win your way to Nashville to see Megan Maroney. Happy Father's Day to all the dads. Hope you get to do what you want to do this weekend, even if it's just to relax. Have a great weekend. US 105.